Over the years, Michael Jackson has redefined the music video. Now he'll take it the next step. Macaulay Culkin and Bart Simpson join the king of pop, Michael Jackson, in Black or White, a Fox world premiere video Thursday. Then, next Sunday, relive the most exciting moments in Michael Jackson's incredible career. Dangerous, a Michael Jackson special. Michael Jackson Week begins Thursday after The Simpsons with the premiere of Black or White, followed Sunday by the Michael Jackson special at 7:30, 6:30 Central on Fox.

from Michael Jackson. Off the Wall features five hit singles. Off the Wall. Yes, it's more of that Michael Jackson magic. Off the Wall. Another thriller from Michael Jackson.

0: Heal the World organization was formulated to heal, really, be it the children, the ecology, people in general. And it's a nonprofit organization. It's something I've always wanted to do. And it's what inspired the song, Heal the World, which was written here at my house.
1: Think about the generations and to say we want to make it a better place for our children and our children's children so that they know it's a better world for them and think if they can make it a better place.

goal is to change the world. To change world consciousness about children, the ecology, and the planet. To make it a better place for everybody. Starting with the children. That's the future, really. And I'll stick with it forever until it's done.

It's forever. It's not a publicity stunt. It's not something that I'm trying to use as a vehicle to launch a single or an album. It's something that's directly from my heart. I'm doing it because I sincerely care and love them and want to help out. I really feel bad.

guess you feel the pain. And just hearing about some of the things that we see on television or on the radio, you know, the statistics about kids. I mean, I've heard that this year, 2.6 million children died from just preventable diseases. And millions of children die from child abuse, just violence, which is, you know, it doesn't have to be. And I just feel so bad for things like that. You know, sometimes I feel so guilty when I have dinner or breakfast because I realize how so many people don't have those simple things that we so much take for granted. And people, they sit at the table and they pray and all that, which is beautiful, but to do something is the thing, not just, you know, you have to act. So I think it's important to help out as much as you can. If one person just helped one child, they've done so much, you know. And if you can do that, it would be beautiful. Just to help one person would be a lot. It's a big step forward, because it's a lot to be done, and children all over the world are in such need.

I feel so pure when I can do this. I feel God applauding. I really do. I feel that I've done what I'm supposed to do on the earth. I'm compelled to do these things, I feel.

for the first time ever on Blu-ray. Michael Jackson's Moonwalker. Gonna make it right. Bring home the king of pop and celebrate the moves. And Michael. In a series of short films created in a way only Michael could do. 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And more. Who's bad? Also including a collectible photo booklet. 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

our darkest hour, in my deepest despair, will you still care? Will you be there? In my trials and my tribulations, through our doubts and frustrations, in my violence, in my turbulence, through my fear and my confessions, in my anguish and my pain, through my joy and my sorrow, in the promise of another tomorrow, I'll never let you part.

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Who's bad?

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The magic of Michael Jackson has been seen and heard by millions. And now in paperback, Moonwalk, the Michael Jackson story told by Michael himself.

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1: You don't know? The Jackson 5.

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I cannot contain myself when in your presence. I'm so humble. Touch me. Don't hide our love, woman.

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Michael Jackson's Moonwalker. Gonna make it right. 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And Michael. 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And more. Also including a collectible photo booklet. 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
1: 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The Jackson 5.

for the first time ever on Blu-ray. Michael Jackson's Moonwalker. Gonna make it right. 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And Michael. 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Just leave me alone. 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And more. Also including a collectible photo booklet. 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

darkness falls across the land. The midnight hour is close at hand. 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Whosoever shall be found

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0: 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The Jackson 5.

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1: I'm not paying for it.
0: No, I paid for it last time.
1: You're the one wanted to come here, not me. You wanted to come.
0: See, that's why I don't like going to eat with black people, because when the bill comes, they start tripping.
1: Yeah, that's why you paying for it.
0: Ooh. Look at that.
1: She look good, huh?
0: She look homeless.
1: Ooh,
0: that ain't right.
1: Oh my God.
0: That girl's a pretty young thing. Come here, girl.
2: She looking at me. That girl is mine. You know
0: it. Come on,
1: man. Oh my God, Chris, that's it. That's the girl I've seen all day.
0: Come on. Hey!
1: Hey! Come here.
0: She needs a friend.
1: So pretty.
0: She needs somebody to hold. Hey, you forgot to pay today. You pay it tomorrow. Come on. Next time I see you, chop you here.

0: 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She's standing on your side by the bar.
1: I don't know, man. I got a bad feeling about this. I think we should just beat it.
0: Hey, stop worrying and just follow me.
1: Seriously,
0: I got this.
1: This girl is dangerous.
0: Man, come on!

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1: Okay.
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0: Giovanni? No, Michael Jackson!
1: Michael Jackson!
0: Home of the weird.
2: I wonder if they caught him. Which way did they go? Look, Biff. There he is.
3: Hey, buddy. How about an autograph?
4: Would you autograph my tummy? What's the matter? You got no pen?
3: Let's get him. Come on, buddy. Just let me autograph. Come on.
4: My tummy's still.

0: lily-livered, sad, winding steel.
1: Ah! You hairball! I'll never finish this movie! Who let him in? Isn't anybody in charge? Don't you know anything about show business?
2: I'm sorry.
1: My producer's doing this for me, isn't he? I asked for a bad guy, and he gives me Michael Jackson? I can't take it anymore!
0: Hey,
1: I quit!
0: Becker, you're gonna ruin my career! I'll show you bad!
1: What's going on here?
2: Sorry. I gotta go.
0: Let's get the varmint.
3: Forever to get a shot at this guy. He's tough to shoot.
0: Whoa! Hey, Songbird!
4: That's you.
0: I've had about enough of seeing you on my set! Okay.
5: I think he's in there.
6: Wait a minute, let me get around here. I can't wait.
7: I got my microphone. Yeah, we're gonna be able to get him.
8: I hear him.
9: Oh,
8: there. Get
9: your
8: hair.
9: Get ready. The door's opening. Make sure you're focused.
8: Oh, no.
9: It's just a stupid rabbit.
8: We want Mike.
9: It's a stupid rabbit.
10: Get out of the way, rabbit.
11: Get out of there.
8: Yeah,
9: he must be hiding.
10: Look over there!
12: Hey, guys.

0: Me and my friend Spike, we were just... My friend, he was just... Spike, he was just here in a minute.
1: I need your autograph right here.

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In my trials and my tribulations, through our doubts and frustrations, in my body.

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0: Mandevani? No! 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
1: Michael Jackson!
0: Home of the weird.
2: I wonder if they caught him. Which way did they go? Look, Biff. There he is.
3: Hi, buddy. How about an autograph?
4: Would you autograph my tummy? What's the matter? You got no pen?
3: Let's get him. Come on, buddy. Just let me autograph. Come on.
4: My tummy skills. Hey.
5: Sidewinding snail.
6: Ah! You hairball! I'll never finish this movie! Who let him in? Isn't anybody in charge? Don't you know anything about show business?
0: I'm sorry.
6: My producer's doing this to me, isn't he? I asked for a bad guy, and he gives me Michael Jackson? I can't take it anymore!
3: Hey,
6: I quit!
3: Beckerwell, you're gonna ruin my career! I'll show you bad!
6: What's going on here?
0: Sorry. I gotta go. Bye.
5: Let's get the varmint.
7: I think he's in there.
8: Wait a minute, let me get around here. I can't believe it. I got my microphone. Yeah, we're going to get him. I've been waiting on my shoulders.
9: I can hear him. I hear him.
10: It's awful quiet in there. I guess you hear him breathing.
11: Yeah, Artie, the door's opening. Make sure you're focused.
12: Mike, the stupid rabbit!
13: Get out of the way, rabbit!
14: Get out of there!
15: Yeah, he must be hiding.

0: Panda pia, nakutaka pia, pens where?
1: Parker?
2: I'm afraid to open any doors around here.
3: Something would be a blast if Michael asked me to dance.
4: It's the most stupid.
5: And then he went on Oprah's show the next day and told everybody that I was going to make him into another Michael Jackson.

0: directing this?
1: You know, even maybe you can have them rolled up with some kind of pull, like string that I could like pull them up.
2: Things are kind of loose or something. You know what we're supposed to be doing?
1: Well, all I know is that Michael called me. I guess when he gets here, let me know what we're supposed to do.
3: Oh, you want it? Man, well, hey, I'm...
0: Hey, Mikey?
4: No, but I think Bubbles is here.
2: Oh, that's from the Cosby Kids. And, there's the guy I know we love. See? And, there's the Incredible Hulk. And
5: she says, do you love me? Yeah, you should see my hair in the morning before I wash it and comb it out. You do?
6: Yeah, I understand he wears disguises.
7: Really?
6: Yeah.
8: Mm-hmm. No. I think we should do the sequel to Jumpin' Jack Flash and Action Jackson.
9: All in one.
8: Yes, call it Action Jumpin' Jack Jackson.
10: Exactly which Michael Jackson are we talking about anyway?

0: Hey, where's Michael?
1: Hey! Bonus, I gotta go, because they probably meet me right now.
2: Hey.
3: Okay, everybody, that's a wrap.

In our darkest hour, in my deepest despair, will you still care? Will you be there? In my trials and my tribulations, through our doubts and frustrations, in my violence, in my turbulence, through my fear, in my confessions, in my anguish, in my pain, through my joy, in my sorrow, in the promise of another tomorrow. I'll never let you part, for you're always in my heart.

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0: Michael, look, since nobody's watching, why don't you show me how to dance?
1: Okay, what you do is spin, boom. Okay, do it. Yeah, 1, 2, 3, and pow.
0: Okay.
1: Then toes in, then out.
0: I'm okay. Full of muscle here.
1: I need okay, let me see.
0: If oh, no, man.
1: Yeah, that's better, but we...
0: That's dangerous, man.
1: Okay, now try this, let me see. Pow, pow, pow, pow, pow. Pow, pow. Put all your energy into your finger. 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Pow. 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
0: Like that?
1: Yeah. Throw this finger here.
0: Oh, just the one? Okay.
1: Yeah, but make... Feel all the energy coming through your hand, like... Pow, like a rocket come out of your finger. Hold it. Wham! Just throw it out.
0: Okay.
1: It's almost like walking. Same system, but you're going back. Okay, go back.
0: But at the same time, okay.
1: Yeah, because you're taking your weight and you're pushing it back. That's what creates the illusion. It's the weight shifting. Now, as this foot comes back, the other one goes up and...
0: I think I got it.
1: Yeah, you did.
0: Yeah, all right, all right. Yeah, yeah. He's too hard for me to. That's a lot.
1: Need a jam. Yeah, that's it. Yeah, you got it.
0: I got it. He's too hard for me to jam. It ain't too hard for me to jam.
1: Do this one.
0: Yeah, yeah. It ain't too hard for me to jam. It ain't too hard for me to jam.
1: You got it.
0: Yeah, I think it ain't too hard for me to jam.
1: Yeah.
0: It ain't too hard for me to jam.
1: You got it.
0: Wait, what's so funny?
1: We're going to play some basketball.

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1: Oh, that's a new cereal Mom got you. 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
0: I'm not going to try it. 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
1: I'm not going to try it, no. Hey, let's get Mikey.
2: Yeah, he'll eat anything.
1: Here, Mikey. I guess Mikey didn't like it.
3: Gracious, that girl fine, man. Look at the, she just too fine. She knows she fine, too.
4: She is banging.
3: Oh, she's off the hook.
4: She looks good. You're right.
3: And I bet you can't nobody get that girl.
4: Chris, I can get her.
3: You can't get that girl. Mike, I guarantee you can't get that girl.
4: Watch me get that girl.
3: I bet you never, Neverland, you can't.
4: I can get her.
3: All right, come on in. Come on.
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1: You don't know? 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

0: Invincible. 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Order Michael Jackson's Invincible now and get a free poster. The way you Order Michael Jackson's Invincible. Call now.
1: There is only one Michael Jackson. 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

0: 14 new songs, including the number one single. 76 minutes of great music.
1: Don't matter if you're black or white.
0: Get dangerous. Yeah.

0: What's that?
1: Oh, that's a new cereal Mom got you. It's supposed to be good for you. You want to try it?
0: I'm not going to try it. You try it.
1: I'm not going to try it, no. Hey, let's get Mikey.
2: Yeah, he'll eat anything.
1: Here, Mikey. I guess Mikey didn't like it.
3: Gracious, that girl fine, man. Look at the, she just too fine. She knows she fine, too.
4: She is banging.
3: Oh, she's off the hook.
4: She looks good. You're right.
3: And I bet you can't nobody get that girl.
4: Chris, I can get her.
3: You can't get that girl. Mike, I guarantee you can't get that girl.
4: Watch me get that girl.
3: I bet you never, Neverland, you can't.
4: I can get her.
3: All right, come on in. Come on.
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2: Come on, Mike. You should know this is our hometown. You tell him.
0: No, can't do that. Come on, Mike, you tell him.
1: Yeah, tell him, Mike.
0: Oh.
2: Tell him. They should know.
0: No. Do you want Michael to tell you?
2: What?
0: Well.

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2: How about Let's Get Serious?
0: No, Jermaine. 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
1: Do you mean I want you back?
0: That was you know what?
1: Do you want to hear I want you back? Okay, we'll do it. But if we do it, we'll do it the old-fashioned way, like in 1970 on the Ed Sullivan Show.

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Michael Jackson. Blood on the Dance Floor. 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And 5 brand new songs. 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Blood on the Dance Floor, the album, now.

0: Michael Jackson's This Is It, the album. Two CDs, including the new song, This Is It.
1: This is it. Here I stand. I'm the light of the world.
0: The ultimate souvenir from the movie event of the year. Michael Jackson's This Is It, the album, out now.

In 1978, Michael Jackson eased on down the yellow brick road in the hit movie, The Wiz. In a salute to Michael in the film, here to perform home, please welcome, as Dorothy, the fabulous Monica.

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0: Get dangerous. 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

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The magic of Michael Jackson has been seen and heard by millions. And now in paperback, Moonwalk, the Michael Jackson story told by Michael himself.

0: for Michael Jackson. Off the Wall features five hit singles.
1: I wanna rock with you all night.
0: Off the Wall. Yes, it's more of that Michael Jackson magic. Off the Wall. Another thriller from Michael Jackson.

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like no other to a performer like no other at the MTV Video Music Awards, Sunday, September 13th. The special tribute begins exactly at 9.

0: It's Marco.
1: The man is here.
2: We're all here because of him. May that continue with him leading the way.
3: This is the moment. This is it.
4: It's an adventure. It's a great adventure. You want to take them places that they've never been before. You want to show them town like you've never seen before.

0: do it one more time. I love you. I really do.
1: We're family, just know that. Who's there?
2: Fade out.
3: Michael has a depth to him that people don't really know.
4: This is a dream come true. When MJ comes in the room, his presence is just amazing.
0: That's why I write these kind of songs. It gives some sense of awareness and awakening and hope to people.
5: The why at the center of everything that we're doing is so much about this.
0: I feel so blessed that I can

0: 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Two CDs, including the new song, This Is It.
1: This is it. Here I stand. I'm the light of the world.
0: The ultimate souvenir from the movie event of the year. Michael Jackson's This Is It, the album, out now.

Over the years, Michael Jackson has redefined the music video. Now he'll take it the next step. Macaulay Culkin and Bart Simpson join the king of pop, Michael Jackson, in Black or White, a Fox world premiere video Thursday. Then, next Sunday, relive the most exciting moments in Michael Jackson's incredible career. Dangerous, a Michael Jackson special. Michael Jackson Week begins Thursday after The Simpsons with the premiere of Black or White, followed Sunday by the Michael Jackson special at 7:30, 6:30 Central on Fox.

for the first time ever on Blu-ray, Michael Jackson's Moonwalker. Gonna make it right. Bring home the king of pop and celebrate the moves. And Michael. In a series of short films created in a way only Michael could do. Just leave me alone. Featuring the full-length Smooth Criminal, where Michael must save his friends from the evil Mr. Big. And more. Who's bad? Also including a collectible photo booklet. Enjoy one of the most celebrated artists of all time. Look for Moonwalker for the first time ever on Blu-ray.

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1: 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The Jackson 5.
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And is inviting a few pals to the set of his new video for dinner. You could be one of them. MTV presents My Dinner with Michael. Winners from all over the planet will go to Los Angeles for a gala global dinner party hosted by him. To win, answer this question. Who plays the Pharaoh in Michael's new video, Remember the Time? 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MTV's My Dinner with Michael, your chance to meet with Michael, eat with Michael, and win.

guess you feel the pain. And just hearing about some of the things that we see on television or on the radio, you know, the statistics about kids. I mean, I've heard that this year, 2.6 million children die from just preventable diseases. And millions of children die from child abuse, just violence, which is, you know, it doesn't have to be. And I just feel so bad for things like that. You know, sometimes I feel so guilty when I have dinner or breakfast because I realize how so many people don't have those simple things that we so much take for granted. And people, they sit at the table and they pray and all that, which is beautiful, but to do something is the thing, not just, you know, you have to act. So I think it's important to help out as much as you can. If one person just helped one child, they've done so much, you know, and if you can do that, it would be beautiful. Just to help one person would be a lot. It's a big step forward, because it's a lot to be done, and children all over the world are in such need.

I feel so pure when I can do this. I feel God applauding. I really do. I feel that I've done what I'm supposed to do on the earth. I'm compelled to do these things, I feel.

0: What's that?
1: Oh, that's a new cereal Mom got you. It's supposed to be good for you. You want to try it?
0: I'm not going to try it. You try it.
1: I'm not going to try it, no. Hey, let's get Mikey.
2: Yeah, he'll eat anything.
1: Here, Mikey. I guess Mikey didn't like it.
3: Gracious. Oh, that girl fine, man. Look at the... Oh, she just too fine. She knows she fine, too.
4: She is banging.
3: Oh, she's off the hook.
4: She looks good. You're right.
3: I bet you can't nobody get that girl.
4: Chris, I can get her.
3: Can't get that girl. Mike, I guarantee you can't get that girl.
4: Watch me get that girl.
3: I bet you Neverland, you can't.
4: I can get her.
3: All right, come on in. Come on!
4: Watch.

0: have 11 alphabets letters.
1: You don't know? The Jackson 5.
2: That's us.
1: And that's

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Will you be there? In my trials and my tribulations, through our doubts and frustrations.

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I'll never let you part.

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1: Thank you.
0: We love you.
1: Thank you. I love you too.
0: God bless you.
2: Michael Jackson's This Is It, the album. Two CDs, including the new song, This Is It.
3: This is it. Here I stand. I'm the light of the world.
2: The ultimate souvenir from the movie event of the year. Michael Jackson's This Is It, the album, out now.

0: ladies and gentlemen, two-time Academy Award-winning Best Actress, Dame Elizabeth Taylor.
1: I'm so proud to be here tonight to honor the world's greatest entertainer, the most successful recording artist in the history of popular music, and most importantly, to me, my closest friend, Michael Jackson, is a man of integrity and sensitivity who is a true humanitarian. Ladies and gentlemen, please welcome Michael Jackson and the Jackson.

0: Michael, you can't leave this building without doing the first hit song.
1: Or Never Can Say Goodbye.
2: How about Let's Get Serious?
0: No, Jermaine. No, that was your thing. That was not.
1: Do you mean I Want You Back?
0: That was, you know what? Yeah.
3: Do you want to hear I Want You Back?
1: Okay, we'll do it. But if we do it, we'll do it the old-fashioned way, like in 1970 on the Ed Sullivan Show.

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In 1978, Michael Jackson eased on down the yellow brick road in the hit movie, The Wiz. In a salute to Michael in the film, here to perform home, please welcome, as Dorothy, the fabulous Monica.

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1: You don't know? The Jackson 5.
2: That's us.
1: And that's no job. Find out you alphabets. Oh, it's got eight vitamins. Oh, tell the world. Delicious. What a you saw.
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0: 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Gonna make it right. 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
1: 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Beyonce, Kelly, and Michelle. The Bootylicious Destiny's Child.

Here to sing Michael Jackson's 1987 number one hit, Man in the Mirror, are 98 Degrees, Usher, and the one and only Luther Vandross.

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2: Come on, Mike. You should know this the whole time. You tell him.
0: No, can't do that. Come on, Mike, you tell him.
2: Oh, I should know.
0: No. Do you want Michael to tell me?
2: What?
0: Well,

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0: One CD, plus the stunning new single, One More Chance. 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
1: Queen of Disco, Gloria Gaynor.

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2: How about Let's Get Serious?
0: No, Jermaine. No, that was your thing. That was not.
1: Do you mean I Want You Back?
0: Don't you know what?
1: Do you want to hear I Want You Back? Okay, we'll do it. But if we do it, we'll do it the old-fashioned way, like in 1970 on the Ed Sullivan Show.

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1: And now, please welcome Lil Romeo with his superstar father, Master P.